0: you wanna be at? Nothing but money on my mind, I'm a cash addict. Lee, I remember when they laughed at me.
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0: It's the middle of the week.
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4: All right, let's kick it off in round two of the NBA playoffs, where the West got loud last night with the Oklahoma City Thunder striking first and striking hard, taking game one over the LA Lakers 108-90 behind a statement night from SGA, who controlled the tempo with smooth buckets and a rim-rocking finish, while Chet Holmgren brought the crowd to his feet with a massive slam off a perfect lob, part of a Thunder attack that never let up, as Alex Caruso added a high-flying jam and OKC's Dett showed flashes with timely scoring. While on the other side, LeBron James tried to will the Lakers with highlight plays, including a coast-to-coast connection and a strong two-way effort, but got little help as Austin Reeves struggled shooting and momentum slipped further when Jared Vanderbilt exited with a hand injury. And just like that, OKC takes a 1-0 series lead with authority. Meanwhile, in the East, the Detroit Pistons kept their surge alive, knocking off the Cleveland Cavaliers 111-101 as Cade Cunningham orchestrated the offense and dropped the dime to Jalen Duren for a powerful slam to help break things open. While Detroit's defense set the tone with blocks and hustle plays, forcing Cleveland to play uphill all night as the Pistons grab a 1-0 edge in that series. And now all eyes shifted tonight as the New York Knicks try to go up 2-0 on the Philadelphia 76ers at 6 p.m. on ESPN. Then later, the Minnesota Timberwolves look to take control against the San Antonio Spurs in Game 2 at 9:30 p.m. on ESPN. All right, that does it for me. That's been your Posted on the Corner Sports Minute with the playmaker Hollywood Zay. For this story, scores, and more, and head on over to postedonthecorner.com. 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

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He missed the get it done. I'm Mrs. One of One. Fall in love every time we link. He got me sprung.com. 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That's my

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2: What's going on, everybody? My name is Sheila. You could just call me Queen. I'm in here representing for the Delta Sigma Theta Incorporated Ladies, Delta Kappa Chapter, to be exact. And I'm here kicking it with my boy Incognito. And we posted on the corner.
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7: Kiz.
0: What's up, folks? Where you posted on the corner at?
7: Ace.
1: All right, I got a word for you to spell. You ready?
7: Yes, sir. Yes, ma'am.
1: Okay, period. In 5 seconds, spell the word. Chronological.
7: Chronological.
1: Uh-huh.
7: C-H-R-O-N-I-C-O-L-O-G-I-C-A-L.
0: Ooh-wee.
1: N-O-P-E.
0: Hey, keep on turning up, guys. Please. This is my number one guy show on the radio. Who is this?
8: It's
0: CeCe. What's up, CeCe?
8: Hey.
0: Where you posted on the corner at?
8: Evansville.
1: All right. You ready to spell a word? I got a word for you to spell.
8: Oh, okay.
1: In 5 seconds, spell the word. Chronological.
8: Ooh. C-H-R-O-N-L-O-G-I-C-A-L.
1: No,
8: I know that's wrong.
1: You just missed one letter, though, so you weren't completely off.
8: Mm. Yeah, but I knew it was wrong.
1: There we
0: go. Thank you, Boo. Keep us turned up. This is my number one guest show on the radio. Who is this?
9: This is Don.
0: What's up, Don? Where you posted on the corner at?
9: Evansville, Indiana.
1: I know, that's right. I got a word for you to spell. You ready?
9: Yeah.
1: In 5 seconds, spell the word. Chronological.
9: C-R-O-N... I-L-O-G-I-C-A-L?
1: No, ma'am.
9: Dang. All right, thank you.
1: Thank you,
0: cool,
1: boo.
0: Though. Thank you, baby.
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0: line, number one gangster on the radio. Who is this?
1: Hi, it's Aretha.
0: There she go. What's up, Aretha?
1: How are you today?
0: Better that you call. Where you posted on the corner at?
1: I'm sorry, sir?
0: Yes, ma'am. Where are you posted on the corner at?
2: Where are you?
1: Oh, I'm in Atlanta, George Portman, visiting Atlanta from Virginia Beach.
0: Okay, then.
3: No, that's right. Are y'all ready to spell a word? I got a word for y'all to spell.
1: Okay, I'm going to spell a word.
3: All
1: okay.
3: Right, in 5 seconds, spell the word. Chronological.
1: Chronological. C-H-R-O-N-O-L-O-G-I-C-A-L.
3: Period. Chronological.
1: Okay.
0: That's what's up. All right, baby, keep us turned up even when you're in Virginia. Let's

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2: You know I got some tea for you.
0: Who did it? Who done it? 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
3: Who is that?
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2: Okay, let's get into a real quick tea for you. So, Miss Jennifer Lewis is calling out celebrities who attended the 2026 Met Gala despite the backlash surrounding Jeff Bezos' involvement with the event. And here's what Auntie had to say.
5: Jennifer, they showed up anyway. I said, but they cut nearly 30,000 jobs and gutted the Washington Post. They showed up anyway, posturing and posing, hoping to be the most. They cut $1 billion in funding for children's nutrition. And there they all were, vying for the next position. How much fame do we need, y'all?
2: She ate that part up. How much fame do you need? When you're famous, you're famous. Especially when you own an A-list, you're famous. Now, her comments come after Bezos and his current wife reportedly helped financially back the gala, honoring the chairs. And Bezos has been facing criticism following major layoffs and reconstruction tied to the Washington Post, the newspaper that he owns, which has reportedly impacted thousands of workers. So, you know, I continue to keep you updated on that as that unfolds. But Taraji P., she wasn't messing with it, too. She was agreeing right along with Jennifer Lewis. You know, I continue to keep you updated on that. Trying to recap. You already know we can go. Post it on thecorner.com. Follow your good sis on the gram at DJ Mrs. DJ M-I-S-S-E-N.
6: 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DJ Iceberg is about to go up with the drip tape. 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
6: 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Post it on the corner.
0: Post it on the corner. 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

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Because a mind is a

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0: It is a Working Woman Wednesday. That's my dog, DJ Iceberg. Happy Working Woman Wednesday, DJ Missy.
1: Thank you.
0: Hey, you make the world go round.
1: And
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5: All right, let's kick it off in round two of the NBA playoffs, where the West got loud last night with the Oklahoma City Thunder striking first and striking hard, taking game one over the LA Lakers 108-90 behind a statement night from SGA, who controlled the tempo with smooth buckets and a rim-rocking finish, while Chet Holmgren brought the crowd to his feet with a massive slam off a perfect lob, part of a Thunder attack that never let up, as Alex Caruso added a high-flying jam and OKC's death showed flashes with timely scoring. While on the other side, LeBron James tried to will the Lakers with highlight plays, including a coast-to-coast connection and a strong two-way effort, but got little help as Austin Reeves struggled shooting and momentum slipped further when Jared Vanderbilt exited with a hand injury. And just like that, OKC takes a 1-0 series lead with authority. Meanwhile, in the East, the Detroit Pistons kept their surge alive, knocking off the Cleveland Cavaliers 111-101 as Cade Cunningham orchestrated the offense and dropped the dime to Jalen Duren for a powerful slam to help break things open. While Detroit's defense set the tone with blocks and hustle plays, forcing Cleveland to play uphill all night as the Pistons grab a 1-0 edge in that series. And now all eyes shifted tonight as the New York Knicks try to go up 2-0 on the Philadelphia 76ers at 6 p.m. on ESPN. Then later, the Minnesota Timberwolves look to take control against the San Antonio Spurs in Game 2 at 9:30 p.m. on ESPN. All right, that does it for me. That's been your Posted on the Corner Sports Minute with the playmaker Hollywood Zay. For this story, scores, and more, and head on over to PostedOnTheCorner.com. Follow us on social media at POTC.live. And go and give me a follow one time, gang, at Hollywood Zay.
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1: Yeah.
0: Spread them cheeks, let me see that hole.
1: Spread it,
0: that,
1: you know what I'm saying, you know.
0: Suck that thing till your throat gets sore.
1: Yeah.
0: Bend it on down, put your face on the floor.
1: Me like that, you know what I'm saying.
0: High freak with the word.
1: Let's go.

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0: posted on the corner. Happy Work Woman Wednesday, DJ Missy.
1: Thank you.
0: It's the biggest show in the city. My name is Incognito.
1: I'm DJ Missy.
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2: What up, y'all? It's the Puerto Rican Princess, the baddest chick in the game, and I'm chilling with my homie, the best. You already know what it is. Incognito, post it on the corner. Let's go.
3: You have one new message.
4: What up, DJ Missy? Incognito. This is Brandy again from the South Side of Indy. I was just calling because I wanted to shout out all the kids that are going to prom. They're all looking super cute and they're all going to have a great time. And I just want to tell them all, be safe. Okay, have a fun time, but be safe. Our parents love you, but you know we be worrying. Okay, so y'all do your thing, be safe, come back home. All right. Happy Mother's Day! It's almost time, mothers! Yay! To all my baby mamas, this goes out to all the baby mamas. Okay, bye.
3: No more messages.
0: So we got to get ready to ride commercial free.
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5: 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The biggest show in the city.
0: Post it on the corner.
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I'm Mrs. One of One. Fall in love every time we link. He got me sprung.com. 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
1: Ha. Post it on the corner.
2: Fake lie to a real. 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
0: Bolton on the corner with Incognito. 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
1: What's up, everybody? This is Pastor Mike Jr. And there's a word that should come to mind and make you smile. It's called incognito. Incognito means I'm able to be in a room, but not in a room. It means I'm able to move, but people may not detect me. And if somebody listening to me right now, you're frustrated because you're asking for popularity, but you don't know how to manage the seasons of being incognito. Incognito does not mean I don't have it. It means I don't have to flaunt it. It means I am who I am and I'm comfortable in my own skin. So every time you tune on to Incognito, you're not just listening to music. You're not just vibing with your favorite people. What you're saying is that I'm going to be the person in my family who can win and remain humble, win and not be over the top, win and just remain who I am. Don't let anybody rush you. It's a generation of people who are rising who are going to be blessed and still know how to be incognito.
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1: They do.
0: Hellcat, this a SRT. 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Ow. 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
1: Yeah.
0: Ain't saying a thing, period.
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0: remix.
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1: Yeah.
0: Came up out of nowhere, ain't see it. All that other shit dropping, you can keep it. 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
1: Yeah.
0: A couple years straight, nigga. Thought that was it. Ain't no fool. Wait, no, I brought back a hit. I had took her with me. We both spent a little time. She got hers, I got mine. Then I brought back a spirit. If you nigga blame me, I brought back a chain and some money, a purse. I just brought back some dude. Cut her hoe off, I won't feel in it.
1: Yep.
0: Taking back over like.

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But we more like Belly, Tommy and Keisha. 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
0: came up out of nowhere, ain't see it. 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
1: Yeah,
0: a couple years straight, nigga, thought that was it. Ain't no fool. 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I had took her with me. We both spent a little time. She got hers, I got mine. 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If you nigga blame me, I brought back a chain and some money, a purse. I just brought back some dude. Cut a hoe off, I won't feel in it.
1: Yep,
0: take him back over.

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0: remix.
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1: Yeah.
0: Came up out of nowhere, ain't see it. All that other shit dropping, you can keep it. 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
1: Yeah.
0: A couple years straight, nigga, thought that was it. Ain't no fool. Wait, no, I brought back a hit. I had took her with me. We both spent a little time. She got hers, I got mine, then I brought back a spirit. If nigga blame me, I brought back a chain and some money, a purse. I just brought back some dude. Cut her hoe off, I won't feel in it.
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let's get the party started. See you at the bar, you was hardly talking. 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This ain't Gucci, this is Prada, darling. 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
4: A giant in sports has died at the age of 87. The news announced by CNN, the organization which he founded many, many years ago.
5: Instagram removed millions of followers from celebrities' accounts after going through a bot purge of every single account.
6: There's probable cause for the charges. It looks like he shot and killed a girlfriend's two brothers. I'm going to grant the state's motion for pretrial detention pending final hearing.
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11: Ah. 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So I made her lost, you know. I went up to her. I was like, oh, hey. She was like, hey, my baby daddy's calling me. And then she left. And I was like, oh, maybe she was busy.
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0: remix.
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0: I'ma show you how to make a remix.
1: Yeah.
0: Came up out of nowhere, ain't see it. All that other shit dropping, you can keep it. You know, baby, make the bad bitch. Pop that, throw that up. Turn around like it's the freak,
1: nigga. 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
0: Push me to the wall, get the pulling down my drawers. 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
1: Yeah.
0: A couple years straight, nigga. Thought that was it. Ain't no fool. Wait, no, I brought back a hit. I had took her with me. We both spent a little time. She got hers, I got mine. Then I brought back a spirit. Blame me, I brought back a chain and some money, a purse. I just brought back some dude. Cut a hoe off, I won't feeling it.
1: Yep.
0: Take him back over, like, give me
1: this. Let's do it.
0: Yeah. She got the
2: water in her hand.
0: Uh huh. She make a bounce on it, dude. Let's do it. I got a Glock in my pants.
1: What I do?
0: I put

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In the morning when I get up, I make sure that I have my lawn water, I take my sea moss, and then I listen to my boy Young Jock in the Streets Morning Takeover.

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1: I want you to share this one for somebody special, man. You know what I'm saying? I want you to share this because faith ain't about seeing the whole staircase, y'all. It's more like trust in the first step won't break when you put your weight on it. You know what I'm saying? So people think about the whole foundation of how something works, man. Listen, forget all that. Just go with your first mind. Go with your move, man. Stand on it, all right? That's Young Jock's Daily Jumpstart. Shout out to coming up with the Craze Report. You don't want to miss that, man. Keep it locked, Young Jock, in the streets morning. Take over.
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6: 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All facts. Who is that?
5: This your boy, Offset.
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0: Dead's Best, and every day we listen to the best damn morning show. Man, you gotta stay tapped into the number one show in the city. It's Young Jock and the Streets Morning Takeover. Everybody listen to Young Jock and the Street Morning Takeover. Come on, man. Stop playing. You know, I already know Polly and the Bitter. Yes, thirsty.
1: Good morning, and thank you for waking up with us. We have some very sad news to report this morning. Media founder and CNN, media mogul and CNN founder Ted Turner has passed away.
2: Ted Turner, a giant in the media industry, a giant in sports, has died at the age of 87. The news announced by CNN, the organization which he founded many, many years ago. Ted Turner, dead at the age of 87, formerly Time Magazine's Man of the Year back in 1991, and no doubt has changed the way so many people find out about the world and get their news. Turner, in early 2025, was hospitalized with a mild case of pneumonia before recovering at a rehab center, and we also know that he has dementia and has for several years now been suffering with that. He is survived by five children, many grandchildren.
1: Wow. I just remember Turner Field.
3: Yes, Turner Field.
1: And I remember when Turner Field became Turner Field, and, you know, they were giving us the whole story and rundown on Ted Turner and how important he was for the city of Atlanta.
3: Yes.
1: And just to the rest of the world, period. You know what I'm saying? CNN.
3: Yes.
4: Ted's. The restaurant, Ted's.
3: Yes.
1: I never knew that was, that's Ted Turner?
4: Yes.
1: I never knew that.
3: And that's why I said right there in the building. That. The CNN building. I remember CNN building. I remember everything about him. He was Arthur Blank up back then.
1: Yeah. He's been doing things a long time now. Well, guess what?
3: What that?
1: We're going to bring it on up a notch. Because the craziest thing they're going to hear is all day is coming up, right?
0: I ain't the crazy report.
1: We're shouting. Yeah. Y'all Jack in the Streets Morning Takeover.

0: the craziest story you'll hear all morning. The crazy report is on right now.
1: Shawty, run it down.
2: Yeah, run it down. What we about to do, Jock and Shanika?
3: Okay.
2: Now, y'all always be on me like, Shawty, speak correctly. You know how to talk like a king. Talk like a king, because I know why y'all tell me that.
4: What?
2: Because if I don't, the other people will go to their people and talk about me. Mm-hmm. Yes, they talk about us.
4: Who?
2: Our Caucasian brothers and sisters to each other.
4: What they were saying?
2: Take a listen.
5: I used to work in an office with this black woman named Verna Jean. She was so passionate about anything she'd say. I'd be like, hey, Verna, you want a cup of coffee? No, you know I want a cup of coffee.
2: And that's crazy. And you know I know crazy because I'm crazy. And crazy knows crazy. They shouted what my name is with the Crazy Report. Follow me on all socials at Shawty the Comedian. Hi!
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I like take it down and then I get up out of it. I'm like a thief in the night. Pitch look game, we still got strikes. 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

0: ain't number two. 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Mrs. Trench said or whatever she do, they bite. 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

0: Mona Scott Young, and every day we listen to the best damn morning show. Gotta stay tapped into the number one morning show in the city. 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
1: Instagram removed millions of followers from celebrities' accounts after going through a bot purge of every single account. These are the celebrities that were most affected. Let's get into it. Kylie Jenner lost 5 million followers overnight, from 390 million to 385 million. Ariana Grande is one I noticed a change happening account. Yesterday she was at 371. Today she's at 365, so I wonder what was going on. She lost over 6 million overnight. Just like Ariana, Selena Gomez also lost 6 million followers overnight, going from 415 to 408, and she remains the most followed artist on the app. Taylor Swift lost 7 million followers overnight, going from 282 to 275. Beyonce losing nearly 5 million followers overnight, going from 307 to 302.
2: So when you hear this, Miss Shanika,
3: I just want to know how many followers did Young Jock lose?
2: I didn't lose any. I don't know if I lost any at all.
3: Everybody lost some.
2: I'm saying I don't know. This is the first I'm hearing of it, just as you are. But I want to ask you this question.
3: What?
2: When we hear this type of story, where does the negativity, where's the negative connotation of it all fall? Does it fall on us automatically thinking that these celebrities pay for these bot followers?
3: It's two thoughts. It is a lot of people have paid for followers, number one, but then there are just a lot of bot accounts that send you stuff about hair and things and
2: you know what? All
3: kinds of stuff. These people sell products have found a way to get into our algorithm.
2: Nah.
3: Yes.
2: I'm going straight to the source. I'm going
3: because we're not following these people back. These are people that follow us.
2: And how are these people able to get there? I'm going at the people who provide you the platform. That's Instagram.
3: Mm-hmm.
2: That's after you just had somebody in court not long ago for Meta, and there were certain things that were possibly passed during that time, and this is illegal.
3: Well, I lost 1,000.
2: It's illegal because right now, watch this. If Instagram charges me a fee to promote, and I hit this button, this boost button or whatever, whichever one, and I pay that, and now here I am, realizing that you are aware that my monies are going to bot followers.
4: Mm-hmm. Ooh, you got your money.
2: That's
4: back.
2: Fraudulent. You're frauding me.
4: Yes.
3: It's so interesting to watch Akini watch you to figure out what you want today. I could watch this for another hour.
2: No, because I'm saying, because when I hear this, automatically, that's why you said, how many did you lose, Young Jock? Because you automatically went negative. Just as my mind initially did when I heard, these people be paying for followers.
4: That's what I said.
2: I ain't never paid for followers.
4: Me either. I still got all mine, 130.
2: A lot of people do. Well, Miss Shanika, what you got coming?
3: Take me through. Let's see. Chris Brown, meet and greet is sold out. All right. Quavo and Offset reunion is on the way. Find out what is going on with Drew Sidor's living situation. And Tyla is speaking out on the unique experience that she had when she kind of met Rihanna. All that and more coming up in less than 10 minutes.
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0: right, well, let's get inside this Word on the Streets news. We got to talk about Chris Brown. Of course, he's had sold out meet and greets. Yes, Chris Brown has definitely put the meet and greets on. I mean, he made them absolutely famous. Meet and greets been going on for a long time, but he has a real experience with his fan base, all right? Well, as you know, the R&B tour has been announced, and yeah, they're sold out due to high demand. So the massive North American Stadium Tour is launching this June.
1: So you know how much money Chris Brown makes off of these things?
0: Well, they're saying Team Breezy experience is $2,500.
1: Yeah.
0: I'm guessing it starts there.
1: $2,500. Now, yes. There was $1,000.
0: Okay, well,
1: so that means
0: they ran
1: every,
0: that thing on up.
1: That means that every 1,000 meet and greet, he makes $1,000,000. $1,000 times 1,000 is $1,000.
2: Wow.
1: Mm-hmm. Just in case anybody hasn't done that type of math.
0: Before. Right.
1: Okay.
0: Now, how come Usher's ain't sold out yet? Usher, you need to make yours like $250.
1: Usher, man.
0: make your meet and greet $250. So it's still about the money. His wife works on his team. Anywho, let's talk about Tyla. Yes, Tyla, she absolutely looked beautiful on the Met Gala carpet as she was doing her thing. Of course, people have compared and contrasted her in some sort of way to Rihanna, and Rihanna was there. So Tyla spoke about her experience trying to meet Rihanna.
3: Everyone knows I love Ri, so I met her last year, and she was cool. You know, I met her, but I think she was occupied because she was like, I went up to her, I was like, oh, hey. And she was like, hey, my baby daddy's calling me, and then she left. And I was like, oh, maybe she was busy. So I don't know. I felt awkward. What the heck? I felt awkward. I don't know how to say hi.
0: And then, well, somebody that is very obsessed with Tyla in the studio said that she tried to meet Rihanna again and still didn't know how to go about approaching Riri. Riri is one of those gals who is going to love on you. She definitely knows who Tyla is. And maybe it could be the same problem that we have with Tyla. Like, we don't have a real personal problem with her, but she was supposed to show up here twice and did not.
2: Mm-hmm.
0: Yeah. And we seen her across the street. Anyway, moving right along.
1: You had to go though with it.
0: I showed the hell did. Quavo and Offset have confirmed the Migos reunion. So definitely be on the lookout for that. And Fallon, yeah, you know, who was once married to Simon before Portia, and that was on Real Housewives of Atlanta.
1: Mm-hmm.
0: Well, Carlos King conducted an interview a few weeks back with Portia. All right. And one of the things that they spoke on was Fallon and Simon's relationship prior to Portia and Simon being together. So Fallon says she's never really spoke out on Portia, but here is how she even became aware of Portia.
4: I always knew. I knew that Simon was talking to Portia inappropriately. The day that we filmed, the first day that we filmed together at our home, was the day that I knew. Now, that day, we wrapped, right? Lights cut off, production is, you know, packing up. Me, Lauren, and Tanya, we all go upstairs into my bathroom. Simon and Portia are downstairs by themselves. I'm talking about at least half an hour. I didn't think anything of it. He would say so many times as we're watching these episodes how much she looked like a dog and who could wake up next to that face in the morning without makeup.
0: Fallon, you're a shady girl. But with that being said, I mean, to her, she had no fear because that's her husband. And of course, you know, your man go drift off and, you know, talk to your coworker who's supposed to be introducing you on this reality television show. But Simon had other thoughts. And guess what? He is reaping what he sowed. That is the Word on the Streets news. I am Miss Shanika. You guys can follow me at Miss Shanika and follow us at Streets Morning Takeover.
1: Thank you, Miss Shanika. Now we have a very interesting trending topic this morning. Rather interesting. A man has been accused of killing his girlfriend's two brothers. I don't know if you guys seen it all over social media or not. want you to take a listen.
2: According to police, it was this man, 31-year-old Antoine Carter, who fired the shots. When officials arrived to this building in Miami, they found two men in their 20s shot multiple times inside one of the apartments. One of them was dead. The other died at the hospital.
5: There's probable cause for the charges. It looks like he shot and killed a girlfriend's two brothers.
2: Police say Carter's girlfriend's brothers went to check up on her and when they arrived, got into a fight with Carter. According to investigators, they found Carter outside the building who told them, quote, I am the one, and the gun was found in his pocket.
1: Well, I saw that story and I was like, wait, what happened? So apparently the sister, well, the girlfriend, called her two brothers.
0: Yeah.
1: They get there. You heard what happened. Now, I want to ask y'all, have you ever gotten yourself involved in a family member's domestic dispute? How did you handle it and how did it end?
6: Man, I have.
1: You got to hold it. I want to hold it. Just hold it. We're going to talk about it coming up. Y'all heard what the question was. 1-844-986-4562. Call us up. We want to hear from you. Have you ever had to get involved in a family member's domestic dispute? How did you handle it and how did it go? Young Jock in the Streets, Morning Takeover.

0: police, it was this man, 31-year-old Antoine Carter, who fired the shots. When officials arrived to this building in Miami, they found two men in their 20s shot multiple times inside one of the apartments. One of them was dead. The other died at the hospital.
1: There's probable cause for the charges. It looks like he shot and killed a girlfriend's two brothers.
0: Police say Carter's girlfriend's brothers went to check up on her and when they arrived, got into a fight with Carter. According to investigators, they found Carter outside the building who told them, quote, I am the one, and the gun was found in his pocket.
2: Wow. Young Jock in the Streets Morning Takeover. We're back at it this morning early. First thing, we got to get right into it. We're talking about this trending topic because a man has been accused of killing his girlfriend's two brothers. He got into a domestic dispute. She called her two brothers. Apparently, they showed up to the home, and they both were killed. And we're asking our listeners this morning, have you ever gotten yourself involved in a family member's domestic dispute? Some kind of way, I just feel like all y'all listening know something about something that happened like this before, or you yourself have gotten involved. Call us up, 1-844-986-4562. We want to hear from you this morning. It's Young Jock in the Streets Morning.

enjoy the 5-star meals, but you was with me for the Zaxby. Facts. Holding me down from the start. 21. I used to be broke, I was ashy. 21. I hate we didn't tie the knot, but that's how life goes. Uh-huh. You always would say that I might blow. 21. Got rich and I pay for your lipo. 21. I know the person you is, yeah. That's why I still wanna be friends. Oh, if you wanna open up a new salon, I still help pay for the wigs. And I help with the lease. Oh, you know I ain't never been cheap. 21. Relationships don't always last, but let's not turn it to beef. 21. I come through from time to time and have you grabbing them sheets. That's if you want to, I'm just playing, girl. Stop smacking your teeth. 21, 21.

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1: Good morning. It's Young Jock and the Streets Morning Takeover. A man has been accused of killing his girlfriend's two brothers, and we're asking, have you ever gotten yourself involved in a family member's domestic dispute?
2: I did with my brother and his wife. She ended up actually calling the police, and we both ended up in handcuffs.
3: Wow.
2: And yeah, but neither one of us went to jail. But
1: they still together.
4: Can I ask you, why did you feel like you needed to defend your brother?
2: I didn't defend my brother. I went over there to kind of defuse the situation. Mm-hmm. Based on, because she called me to come over there.
4: Oh.
2: And after that, I just stopped coming. Like, if y'all gonna be together, I'm not coming to save you. I'm not coming over here every time y'all get into an argument.
4: Very smart.
2: But they are no longer together.
1: Young Jock in the Streets Morning Takeover. Have you ever gotten yourself involved in a family member's domestic dispute?
5: Yes, I have.
1: Please elaborate.
5: So at the time, my stepdad was dating someone and they put their hands on him. And so, my mom, my sister, myself, we rolled up and, you know, had his back and ended up beating the hell out of the person, but they never did it again.
1: Hallelujah.
4: How come y'all ain't called the police? Why did y'all want to physically handle the lady?
5: So we did call the police, and it just so happened that we got there before the police did.
1: Oh,
5: Lord. So the lesson is, don't touch anybody. Keep your hands to yourself.
1: Nobody went to jail?
5: Nobody went to jail.
1: Thank you for your call. Have you ever gotten yourself involved in a family member's domestic dispute?
6: Yes, I have, bro. 21 years old, I drove 6 hours from Georgia to Florida. My sister called me. She said he pushed me, and I wasn't having it. I got to the state line, called my cousin. We went over there and rolled up on you. Don't touch that. The boys lost their life. I'm sorry, boys, but you got to protect family.
1: Good morning. It's Young Jock in the Streets Morning Takeover. A man has been accused of killing his girlfriend's two brothers, and we're asking, have you ever gotten yourself involved in a family member's domestic dispute?
7: John, what's up, my brother? I got involved in my sister's mess one time, man. A boyfriend supposedly hit her, and I came over to the house. Man, my sister ended up going off on me. It's true. You do not get in those domestic situations. The person ends up turning on you. My own sister turned on me while her boyfriend beating on her head, man. So you got to just run the 400. No matter how much you want to intervene, stay out of them people being there. That's why the police hate to go to domestic calls, because they end up turning on you. I wish y'all a good day, my brother. Enjoy.
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10: Mother's Day, this Sunday. Gifts I needed? Multiple. Time I had? 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
2: 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I'm a stargazer. Life goes on, honey.

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1: Young Jock and the Streets Morning Takeover. If you got a dilemma, they got a dilemma, which means we got a dilemma. It's The Date Dilemma. Who's on the line this morning?
2: Man, it's Lamont, man. What's good, twin?
3: What?
1: Who's your twin?
2: Who your twin? Jock, we twin, man. Come on,
1: okay.
2: Man. Talking the streets.
1: Okay.
3: I love you, Ava. I mean, you ain't that.
1: So talk to me, my boy. What you need?
2: Man, this girl I've been dating, man, I'm feeling her. I like her a lot, man. I almost told her I love her.
1: Ooh, gotta be careful with that, boy.
4: Yeah, you supposed to say I love you.
2: I love all my ladies. But she got this dog, literally, like, commands her life. I don't mind the dog, but she got the dog with her ex. This man be calling, someone's gonna let me check on my dog. FaceTiming the dog.
3: What?
2: He FaceTimed her, sung the dog a lullaby, and got the dog to go to sleep.
3: That man did not FaceTime no dog.
1: I don't believe that dog.
2: He sung 112 to the dog. I swear to God.
4: He must have gave her the dog.
2: I don't know. Like, they said they just got a common bond with this dog. I just don't get it. It's going to come to a point where it's me or the dog. The dog sleep on one half of the bed, and the other half of the bed that I come to her house on, she got a picture of her dude, and the dog is looking at the dude.
4: Hold on, man.
3: She got a picture of the who?
2: Of her ex in the house, because she said it helps the dog sleep.
3: Oh, hell no.
1: Somebody sound like they're obsessed with this. Are you somebody calling up and playing on the phone today?
2: Yeah, man. No, they go to the vet together.
1: Oh, so this is like a breakup and they share a child. This is like co-parenting.
2: They got a child, a dog. They
1: I know.
2: Co-parenting. Yeah. No parenting. Okay. Ain't got no kids. I got a baby mama. That ain't no kid.
4: Wow. Well, what's the denomination of this woman?
2: She black.
4: I thought she was a Christian. Okay.
1: So this your girl or this somebody you seeing? Are you trying to be more or what's
4: the?
1: What's
4: he love her?
2: Man, this she, I paid three more bills. That's my old lady.
4: Oh, you paying bills.
1: Mm-hmm.
3: In a house that another picture in? Do the dog like you?
2: Well, I mean, I don't know. Like, I don't know if the dog.
1: You're not
2: like
1: a dog person, so you don't know if the dog funny.
2: I'm going to be real with y'all, man. The dog got his side. I feel my side. We don't got no problem.
1: But let's get her on the phone, man. What's her name?
2: God.
1: Put your phone on mute. Don't say nothing else. We'll cue you in when it's time.
2: Okay.
4: Yeah. Well, it's definitely that he want that dog gone.
1: Ooh.
4: Don't talk about that man, baby mama like that.
5: Hello.
1: Good morning. My sweet Sky.
5: Yes, this is Sky.
1: Hey, Sky, how you doing? Listen, it's early. I know it is. And we got, you know, got on your phone this morning. And we is Young Jock in the Streets Morning Takeover, myself, Miss Shanika, and Shouty. Can we speak to you for a minute?
5: Yeah, sure. What's up, Jock?
1: We have a segment on our morning show called The Date Dilemma. And I think that you have a dilemma and don't even know it.
3: Yeah. So, Sky, you currently share custody of a pet with your ex?
5: Oh, wow. Yes, I do.
3: Okay. Do explain that, because I'm black, and it sounds like you black, and I ain't know black people did that.
5: Okay, this whole situation, I have a 3-year past relationship with my ex, and yes, we do have a dog, but the story behind the dog, we was at a park on a date one day. We saw a dog, you know the dog, small Yorkie, who don't want a small dog? We rescued the dog together because it looked sick first. It wasn't in good condition when we found it, but as I kept it and we started nursing it, the dog got better. So yes, I am really attached to the dog. It's like a child that I don't have, and me and him are no longer together anymore, but we both take care of the dog, which I feel like has nothing to do with us. So as we split, we still took care of that.
1: You got a boyfriend, right?
5: Right, I do.
1: What is his thoughts about this?
5: He treats us as if a baby mama and baby daddy thing, like, can't get over each other.
4: Yeah, you got that.
1: His dog is holding a tie between you and the ex.
4: Yeah.
1: Is that relationship with your ex more important than your relationship with your new boyfriend?
5: Absolutely not, but the friendship is strong, so I don't see why to just end it out of the blue after 3 years.
1: Can we give you a reason?
5: Give me a reason, John.
1: Your dude on the phone right now.
4: Yeah.
1: Go and give a reason, my boy.
4: Tell him. We got your back.
6: Man, I'm tired of you and that dog.
3: You tired? Yeah. Yeah, people gonna say that.
6: I couldn't tell you, man. I need a job help because it's just like, you know, this will be my first time saying this. I love you so much, but I just want you to just, you got a dog tie and a soul tie.
5: You love me. How you gonna love me? You gotta love the dog because he was here when you came.
4: Whoa.
6: That dog ain't come about you.
5: Listen, the dog was here when you came. He was there before you.
4: But he ain't messing around with the dog. He messing with the cat.
3: Oh, my God.
6: Can I tell you the truth, Scott? I talked to your ex when I went and picked up the dog one day, and he told me, he said, by the way, I stole the dog.
3: Huh?
4: Y'all stole that dog out the park.
6: He stole that dog.
5: I mean, I said we took the dog.
4: We found the dog.
3: Y'all going to jail.
5: I ain't see a thing.
3: I'm calling the police.
5: He
6: stole the dog, and you was part of it, so all the time you've been lying to me saying y'all found the dog and y'all stole it?
5: Listen, I found the dog and he stole it. You always want to keep arguing about this dog that's been here before you. When I need a hug, be right there crawling to me. The dog, you ain't about to chase me, are you?
2: I'm chasing you and the dog.
1: He's chasing you now.
2: Right outside, and I know you all around the street.
5: You want me to let go of my dog, Django? I'm not letting go of Django.
1: Hey, the dog name is Django.
4: Look, buddy, I'm finna tell you how. Go take the dog and see if he been chilled.
3: I bet the dog got a last name.
4: See if the dog been chilled. And if them owners come up, then the dog have to go and deck your problem solved.
2: First and foremost, so I don't even care about dogs. I don't know where I find the chip at. Where I find the chip at?
4: Oh, the vet will find it.
5: Hey, you ain't about to take my dog to no vet. What you talking about? It's my child. First of all, you need my consent. It's mine. Nothing to do with you.
4: Do you have the papers?
5: No, I don't have papers because I found it all.
4: Both of these situations.
3: I was scared.
1: Okay, so what's it going to be? You willing to sever ties with them or your man? Because he already said he out if you ain't going to sever ties with them.
5: I guess I'll just have to give up the dog.
4: Wow.
3: What?
1: Whoa.
4: Wow. Good stolen now. They'll hit him with that stolen.
2: I love JB.
1: I think they done flexed the system one time.
2: You want a dog, Josh?
1: Nah, hell nah. Hey, man. On behalf of 1-800-Bethune Law Firm, y'all will pick up this $100, man, for doing what we thought was right. That's how listeners call us up. Y'all got to chime in because, boy, this was getting messy. 1-844-986-4562. Again, that's 1-844-986-4562. Keep it where you got a Young Jock in the Streets Morning Takeover.
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0: It's the big boss, Rick Ross, and I will be with Young Jock in the streets morning takeover today. So you better tap in and lock in right now, baby. It's the boss, Rosé.
1: That's right. You know what it is coming up. We'll be talking to Rosé and everything he's got coming up. Also, Are You Smarter Than Young Jock? is on the way. 1-844-986-4562. Call us up and see if you can get some money on this morning. Let's get right into this day dilemma, Miss Shanika and Shawty.
2: Mm-hmm.
1: All right, so what's his name? Lamont. Has been dating Sky, and he likes her, but he has a dog that she shares with her ex. She has this dog that, you know, whatever.
2: Mm.
1: She has a picture of her ex in the house, and she said it helps the dog sleep. Now we got Sky on the phone, and she explained that her and her ex rescued the dog and nursed it back to health, so it's sentimental to her. Now, Lamont reveals he spoke to her ex, and they stole the dog. Sky ended up saying she would give up the dog for Lamont, and they worked it out. I would just be funny about something like that. I would always be, like, leery, like, somebody gonna come back to reclaim this dog, or this just keeping this emotional tie. I just don't like it.
3: Oh, you get pulled over and they run the dog, chill, mm-hmm. and come back to somebody else and they find out you done stole it.
1: Now that's bad, but then you gotta prove you stole it. Either way, we going to the phone lines, man. Young Jock in the streets morning takeover. What's your thoughts on this day dilemma?
4: Yeah, I lied about that dog. That was not the truth. They just try to get that $100 if I ain't even no dog.
1: Thank you for your call.
4: This is the dumbest one I've ever heard in my life. This is stupid. They played with y'all. She was so upset and defensive of that dog. And then she was like, yeah, I get rid of the dog. What the hell? That's all. Sorry.
5: Well, first of all, that's my dog.
6: Why is y'all calling up here lying to my dish y'all dog?
5: That is my dog.
6: Girl, that is not your dog.
5: Yes, it is. I know that dog. That's my dog. I've been looking for that dog.
6: Okay, what you want us to do about it? Because this dog is my dog. Girl, we don't know where your dog at. That's that girl dog now.
7: Yeah, I just want to say that dog, that they stole, that was my dog, and I like that, I like information for that young man that had my dog's lock in the back. It was a Yorkie, a little brown white dog. I lost that part, and they found it. I like it back. Boy, that ain't your damn dog. Get off our phone. Oh, don't worry, we got more, plenty more. Yes, for Young Jock in the Streets Morning Takeover.
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0: All right, well, let's get inside this Word on the Streets news. We got to talk about Chris Brown. Of course, he's had sold out meet and greets. Yes, Chris Brown has definitely put the meet and greets on. I mean, he made them absolutely famous. Meet and greets been going on for a long time, but he has a real experience with his fan base, all right? Well, as you know, the R&B tour has been announced, and yeah, they're sold out due to high demand. So the massive North American Stadium Tour is launching this June.
1: So you know how much money Chris Brown makes off of these things?
0: Well, they're saying Team Breezy experience is $2,500.
1: Yeah.
0: I'm guessing it starts there.
1: $2,500. Now, yes. It was $1,000.
0: Okay, well,
1: that means that means that every 1,000 meet and greet, he makes $1,000,000. $1,000 times 1,000 is $1,000.
2: Wow.
1: Mm-hmm. Just in case anybody hasn't done that type of math.
0: Before. Right.
1: Okay.
0: Now, how come Usher's ain't sold out yet? Usher, you need to make yours like $250. make your meet and greet $250. So it's still about the money. His wife works on his team. Anywho, let's talk about Tyla. Yes, Tyla, she absolutely looked beautiful on the Met Gala carpet as she was doing her thing. Of course, people have compared and contrasted her in some sort of way to Rihanna, and Rihanna was there. So Tyla spoke about her experience trying to meet Rihanna.
3: Everyone knows I love Ri, so I met her last year, and she was cool. You know, I met her, but I think she was occupied because she was like, I went up to her, I was like, oh, hey. And she was like, hey, my baby daddy's calling me. And then she left. And I was like, oh, maybe she was busy. So I don't know. I felt awkward. What the heck? I felt awkward. I don't know how to say hi.
0: And then, well, somebody that is very obsessed with Tyla in the studio said that she tried to meet Rihanna again and still didn't know how to go about approaching Riri. Riri is one of those gals who is going to love on you. She definitely knows who Tyla is. And maybe it could be the same problem that we have with Tyla. Like, we don't have a real personal problem with her, but she was supposed to show up here twice and did not.
2: Mm-hmm.
0: Yeah. And we seen her across the street. Anyway, moving right along.
1: You had to go though with it.
0: I showed the hell did. Quavo and Offset have confirmed the Migos reunion. So definitely be on the lookout for that. And Fallon, yeah, you know, who was once married to Simon before Portia, and that was on Real Housewives of Atlanta.
1: Mm-hmm.
0: Well, Carlos King conducted an interview a few weeks back with Portia. All right. And one of the things that they spoke on was Fallon and Simon's relationship prior to Portia and Simon being together. So Fallon says she's never really spoke out on Portia, but here is how she even became aware of Portia.
4: I always knew. I knew that Simon was talking to Portia inappropriately. The day that we filmed, the first day that we filmed together at our home, was the day that I knew. Now, that day, we wrapped, right? Lights cut off, production is, you know, packing up. Me, Lauren, and Tanya, we all go upstairs into my bathroom. Simon and Portia are downstairs by themselves. I'm talking about at least half an hour. I didn't think anything of it. He would say so many times as we're watching these episodes how much she looked like a dog and who could wake up next to that face in the morning without makeup.
0: Fallon, you're a shady girl. But with that being said, I mean, to her, she had no fear because that's her husband. And of course, you know, your man go drift off and, you know, talk to your coworker who's supposed to be introducing you on this reality television show. But Simon had other thoughts. And guess what? He is reaping what he sowed. That is the Word on the Streets news. I am Miss Shanika. You guys can follow me at Miss Shanika and follow us at Streets Morning Takeover.
1: That's right. You know what it is. That boy, Rick Rose. Rick Rose coming up shortly, man. We're going to be talking about some things, man. He said he got to let it be known what's going on. All right. So make sure you stick around for more Young Jock in the Streets Morning Takeover.

Bust with Russ, and I will be with Young Jock in the streets more than take over the day. So you better tap in and lock in right now, baby. It's the boss. Rosé.

0: Jack in the streets more than takeover. So boom, Shanika in the building with me. Boom, Shout in the building with me. Boom, you in the building with us. And this morning we got a special guest on the phone. This gentleman is no stranger to our morning show, nor is he a stranger to you and pretty much your household. Ladies and gentlemen, on the phone with us this morning, Mr. Rose Rose. What's happening, my boy?
1: What it do, family, man? All y'all, my fam, what it do?
0: For sure, man. We up early this morning. We talking big business with a big boss. Tell her what's going on, man.
1: Man, it's going down. You know, June 12th, I'll be at Fox Theater for the 20th anniversary Port of Miami tour.
0: Yeah.
1: The live orchestra, the choir. It's going to be a special moment. I'm inviting the whole, not just ATL, all the surrounding areas. And then the following day, June 13th, is that Con Bike Show going down at the Promised Land. So, you know, I'm excited. Excited, man.
0: This is going to
1: be a big weekend.
0: Rose, you trying to do $2 million for the weekend.
1: Man, we're trying to do
2: sales.
0: Yeah.
2: He definitely giving the people something to do. Congratulations, celebrating 20 years of your debut album. That has to be incredible.
1: Man, it is. You know, and when I got, you know, when we came in the game, we came out, of course, you know, Ricky Rose, that 06, that Young Jock record, that Every Day I'm Hustling, that Shoulder Lean, them was the three biggest rap records of 06. And, you know, I'm sure just like Jock, you couldn't fathom 20 years from that point. You know, we was just trying to enjoy that moment and make that moment amazing.
0: Let's not skip the third book, the third installment, the book, May 12th, right?
1: Yeah, May 12th. May 12th, I'm releasing my third book. You know what I mean? That's a big renaissance of a boss. And it's really just discussing how do you keep yourself excited? How do you keep yourself authentic to the game? And you keep going 20 years deep. So, you know what I'm saying?
0: So, Ross, let me see what I need for you to do for me. I want to do a couple sets, all three of the books, like a trilogy, right? I want to frame it. I want to have you sign them, and I want to do like three sets. So there'll be 9 books total. I'm going to do like 3 sets for some of our listeners.
1: That's too easy.
0: I'm real big on the book thing. Pizza Hut just brought back the whole thing with the books.
2: Yeah!
0: You
2: know,
0: you read the 10 books, you get your personal pan pizza.
2: I was the queen of bookies.
0: Well, hey, that made me read, but I wanted that little pizza. So, look, man, can you do that, bro?
1: Oh, man, I got you on anything for the whole team, homie.
2: All right, so, Rick Ross, the people said in the street that the Promised Land Car Show was going to be the last one last year. They put out a rumor. They said that you were going to turn your real estate outside into a golf course.
1: I mean, that's one thing about the streets. Where there's smoke, there is fire. You know what I'm saying? And y'all get it first. But the thing is, we never said we was gonna stop the car show because we love that just for the cars, for the food. But the outdoors, I most definitely been having the idea for the last 2 or 3 years. Like, yo, we need us our own black golf course. We need us our own VIP boss level golf course where the young entrepreneurs and the black entrepreneurs could network with some billionaires as well.
2: Finally, you know, we just heard the huge announcement about Versus, you versus French Montana. That's your guy.
1: That's my guy. That's my brother.
0: This happens tonight.
1: Yeah, it's going down. It's going down. You know, we did mixtape records, real hit records, club records. So that's what we doing. We just celebrating.
2: Okay.
1: Once again, that 20 year vibe, kind of like feeling. You know what I'm saying? So I need everybody to check that out tonight. So
0: that's right.
3: This ain't no battle. This ain't no battle. This is a celebration.
2: It's a celebration.
3: Okay, okay.
1: Yeah, it's without a doubt, it's a celebration. You know what I'm saying?
0: I mean, considering French and Max about to go on tour, you moving around with your tour with the orchestra and the choir, I think it's just smart marketing, right?
3: Yes.
1: It's actually great marketing. you know, we got my single out, Minks in Miami, and they are releasing a new single Friday that I'm on as well. So we just hustling and staying down.
2: So it's going to be a lot of bottles of Bel Air popping.
1: A lot of bottles of Bel Air. Some of that Rick Ross beer, that South Beach Brew as well. And, you know, we just going to do what we do.
0: So
1: I'm most definitely going to hold the bottles high.
0: So real quick, where the Versus is taking place, where would you have rather it taking place?
1: That promised land most definitely a beautiful spot for the verses.
0: So promised land over where is it taking place?
1: It's going down in L.A. It's out at the Apple, you know, the Apple Theater. So it's like a private Apple venue where we doing this at. But, you know, that promised land is a special situation.
3: Yeah, have it right there in the foyer like the last party.
1: Man, we could have did it right there in the foyer.
0: Hey, man, if you're just tuning in, Rick Ross on the phone. Rosé goes down tonight versus in L.A. Apple Theater. French Montana, Max B, the whole gang in the building, man. Make sure you check it out when it is for the album and the single. Well, the album, June.
1: The album, yeah, the album dropping in June. We dropping a new record tomorrow night.
0: Hey.
1: You know what I mean? So, yeah, me and Big X the Plug, Living Large.
0: That is.
1: We just doing what we do. Yeah, we bossing up.
2: Hi.
1: Big Boss, Ricky Rosé, and y'all better keep it locked with my family. Young Jock in the Streets Morning Takeover, baby. It's on fire.
4: Oh, don't worry. We got more. Plenty more.
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1: 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If you got a dilemma, they got a dilemma, which means we got a dilemma. It's The Date Dilemma. Who's on the line this morning?
2: Man, it's Lamont, man. What's good, twin?
0: What?
1: Who's
0: your twin?
1: Who your twin?
2: Jock, we twin, man. Come on, okay. Man. You're not talking the streets.
1: Okay.
3: I love you, Ava. I mean, you ain't that.
1: So talk to me, my boy. What you need?
2: Man, this girl I've been dating, man, I'm feeling her. I like her a lot, man. I almost told her I love her.
1: Ooh, gotta be careful with that, boy.
4: Yeah, you supposed to say I lust you.
2: I love all my ladies. But she got this dog, literally, like, commands her life. I don't mind the dog, but she got the dog with her ex. This man be calling, someone's gonna let me check on my dog. FaceTiming the dog.
3: What?
2: He FaceTimed her, sung the dog a lullaby, and got the dog to go to sleep.
3: That man did not FaceTime her dog.
1: I don't believe that dog.
2: He sung 112 to the dog. I swear to God.
4: He must have gave her the dog.
2: I don't know. Like, they said they just got a common bond with this dog. I just don't get it. It's going to come to a point where it's me or the dog. The dog sleep on one half of the bed, and the other half of the bed that I come to her house on, she got a picture of her dude, and the dog look at the dude.
4: Hold on, man.
3: She got a picture of the who?
2: Of her ex in the house, because she said it helps the dog sleep.
3: Oh, hell no.
1: Somebody sound like they're obsessed with this. Are you somebody calling up and playing on the phone today?
2: Yeah, man. No, they go to the vet together.
1: Oh, so this is like a breakup and they share a child. This is like co-parenting.
2: Not a child, it's a dog. They
1: I know.
2: Co-parenting. Yeah. No parents. Okay. Ain't got no kids. I got a baby mama. That ain't no kid.
4: Wow. Well, what's the denomination of this woman?
2: She black.
4: I thought she was a Christian. Okay.
1: So this your girl or this somebody you seeing? Are you trying to be more or what's
4: the?
1: What's
4: he love her.
2: Man, I pay three more bills. That's my old lady.
4: Oh, you paying bills.
1: Mm-hmm.
3: In a house that another picture in? Do the dog like you?
2: Well, I mean, I don't know. Like, I don't know if the dog...
1: You're not a dog person, so you don't know if the dog funny.
2: I'm going to be real with y'all, man. The dog got his side. I feel my side. We don't got no problem.
1: But let's get her on the phone, man. What's her name?
2: God.
1: Put your phone on mute. Don't say nothing else. We'll cue you in when it's time.
2: Okay.
1: Yeah.
4: Well, it's definitely that he want that dog gone.
1: Ooh.
4: Don't talk about that man, baby mama like that.
5: Hello.
1: Good morning. My sweet Sky.
5: Yes, this is Sky.
1: Hey, Sky, how you doing? Listen, it's early. I know it is. And we got on your phone this morning. And we is Young Jock in the Streets Morning Takeover. Myself, Miss Shanika, and Shouter. Can we speak to you for a minute?
5: Yeah, sure. What's up, Jock?
1: We have a segment on our morning show called The Date Dilemma. And I think that you have a dilemma and don't even know it.
3: Yeah. So, Sky, you currently share custody of a pet with your ex?
5: Oh, wow. Yes, I do.
3: Okay. Do explain that, because I'm black, and it sounds like you black, and I ain't know black people did that.
5: Okay, this whole situation, I have a 3-year past relationship with my ex, and yes, we do have a dog, but the story behind the dog, we was at a park on a date one day. We saw a dog, you know the dog, small Yorkie, who don't want a small dog? We rescued the dog together because it looked sick first. It wasn't in good condition when we found it, but as I kept it and we started nursing it, the dog got better. So yes, I am really attached to the dog. It's like a child that I don't have, and me and him are no longer together anymore, but we both take care of the dog, which I feel like has nothing to do with us. So as we split, we still took care of that.
1: You got a boyfriend, right?
5: Right, I do.
1: What is his thoughts about this?
5: He treats us as if a baby mama and baby daddy thing, like can't get over each other.
4: Yeah, you got that.
1: His dog is holding the tie between you and the ex.
4: Yeah.
1: Is that relationship with your ex more important than your relationship with your new boyfriend?
5: Absolutely not, but the friendship is strong, so I don't see why to just end it out of the blue after 3 years.
1: Can we give you a reason?
5: Give me a reason, Josh.
1: Your dude on the phone right now.
4: Yeah.
1: Go and give a reason, my boy.
4: Tell him. We got your back.
2: Man, I'm tired of you and that dog.
3: You tired? Yeah. I
2: couldn't tell you, man. I need a job help because it's just like, you know, this will be my first time saying this. I love you so much, but I just want you to just, you got a dog tie and a soul tie.
5: You love me. How you gonna love me? You gotta love the dog because he was here when you came.
4: Whoa.
2: That dog ain't come about you.
5: Listen, the dog was here when you came. He was there before you.
4: But he ain't messing around with the dog. He messing with the cat.
3: Oh, my God.
2: Can I tell you the truth, Sky? I talked to your ex when I went and picked up the dog one day, and he told me, he said, by the way, I stole the dog.
3: Hmm?
4: Y'all stole that dog at the park.
2: He stole that dog.
5: I mean, I said we took the dog.
4: You said we found the dog.
3: Y'all going to jail.
5: I ain't see a thing.
3: I'm calling the police.
5: I found it. He stole the dog,
2: and you was part of it, so all the time you've been lying to me saying y'all found the dog and y'all stole it?
5: Listen, I found the dog and he stole it. You always want to keep keep arguing about this dog that's been here before you. When I need a hug, you right there crawling to me. The dog, you ain't about to chase me, are you?
2: I'm chasing you and the dog.
1: He's chasing you
2: now. Outside, and I know you all around the street.
5: You want me to let go of my dog, Django? I'm not letting go of Django.
1: The dog name is Django.
4: Look, buddy, I'm finna tell you how. Go take the dog and see if he been chipped.
3: I bet the dog got a last name.
4: See if the dog been chipped. And if them owners come up, then the dog have to go and there go your problem solved.
2: First and foremost, sorry, I don't even care about dogs. I don't know where I find the chip at. Where I find the chip at?
4: Oh, the vet will find it.
5: Hey, you ain't about to take my dog to no vet. What you talking about? It's my child. First of all, you need my consent. It's mine. Nothing to do with you.
4: Do you have the papers?
5: No, I don't have papers because I found it all.
4: Both of these situations.
3: I was scared.
1: Okay, so what's it going to be? You willing to sever ties with them or your man? Because he already said he out if you ain't going to sever ties with them.
5: I guess I'll just have to give up the dog.
4: Wow.
3: What?
1: Whoa.
4: Wow. Good stolen now. They hit him with that stolen.
2: I love you, baby.
5: I love you, too.
1: Okay. I think they done flexed the system one time.
2: You want a dog, John?
1: Nah, hell nah. Hey, man. On behalf of 1-800-Bethune Law Firm, y'all will pick up this $100, man, for doing what we thought was right. That's how listeners call us up. Y'all got to chime in because, boy, this was getting messy. 1-844-986-4562. Again, that's 1-844-986-4562. Keep it where you got it. Young Jock in the Streets Morning Takeover.
0: That was the date dilemma with Young Jock in the Streets Morning Takeover.
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3: What's happening?
4: Hey.
5: All facts. Who is that?
3: It's your boy, Offset.
6: Hey, what's up? This is SZA.
7: Yo, what up? It's Blue.

0: let's get right into this day dilemma, Miss Shanika and Shawty. Mm-hmm. All right, so what's his name? Lamont. Has been dating Sky and he likes her, but he has a dog that she shares with her ex. She has this dog that, you know, whatever. She has a picture of her ex in the house and she said it helps the dog sleep. Now we got Sky on the phone and she explained that her and her ex rescued the dog and nursed it back to health. So it's sentimental to her. Now Lamont reveals he spoke to her ex and they stole the dog. Sky ended up saying she would give up the dog for Lamont. And they worked it out. I would just be funny about something like that. I would always be like leery, like somebody's gonna come back to reclaim this dog, or this just keeping this emotional tie. I just don't like it.
1: Oh, you get pulled over and they run the dog chip and come back to somebody else and they find out you done stole it.
0: Now that's bad. But then you gotta prove you stole it. Either way, we're going through the phone lines, man. Young Jack in the streets, want to take over. What's your thoughts on this day dilemma?
2: Yeah, I lied about that dog. That was not the truth. They just try to get that $100 if I ain't even no dog.
0: Thank you for your call.
3: This is the dumbest one I've ever heard in my life. This is stupid. They played with y'all. She was so upset and defensive of that dog. And then she was like, yeah, I get rid of the dog. What the hell? That's all. Sorry.
4: Well, first of all, that's my dog.
5: Why is y'all calling up here lying, talking about this y'all dog?
4: That is my dog.
5: Girl, that is not your dog.
4: Yes, it is. I know that dog. That's my dog. I've been looking for that dog.
5: Okay, what you want us to do about it? Because this doesn't matter, dog. Girl, we don't know where your dog at. That's that girl dog now.
6: Yeah, get on. I just want to say that dog that they sold, that was my dog. And I like the information for that young man that had my dog so I could get back. It was a Yorkie. Pretty little brown, white dog. I lost
5: that spot.
6: They found it. I like it back.
5: Boy, that ain't your damn dog. Get off my phone.
7: Oh, don't worry. We got more. Please.

0: all goes down right here, right now, as we're getting off the air, because we get a chance to shout out everybody that tuned in with us today, man. Thank you, guys. We appreciate you for listening. Also, man, shouts out to that boy Rick Ross tapping in with us today, letting us know everything he had going on. And we also got our chance for our own DJ Swin to go and debunk the rumors about Chipotle and what their CEO Scott Boatwright said. They just ask for bigger portions and nobody's going to tell you no. Well, he wasn't lying. They didn't tell him no, but it comes at a charge. It comes with a price. That's right. Upgrade fees are still prevalent. So
1: the fact that you knew that comes from a long line of manipulation.
0: You call it
1: manipulating the customer. Wordplay.
0: Well, you know,
1: sensationalizing.
0: I just understood what he was saying, and I understand what people lock in on. He used the word guarantee, mm-hmm. and people know that the word guarantee means that he has to stand behind that, and exactly. That's what people, especially Americans, we will run after that.
1: He's probably a Virgo.
0: If he is, good for him. Hmm. I'm definitely a Virgo. Hey, if you want to see this all happen, play out on our IG page. Tap in with a Streets Morning Takeover with a Z. It's definitely funny, man. What up, Shy?
1: What up? What up, Shawty?
2: Hey, man, you know what it is. I want to talk to my Chicago people. Chicago.
0: Yeah.
2: I am blowing through the Windy City on the 23rd of May at the City Winery. 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
0: That's right. Hey, and Charleston, I can't wait to see y'all the weekend. It go down. You did.
1: Hey, in my bed. I see you soon.
0: Your bed, like, damn.
2: Take a bath.
0: Stay at work. And join us tomorrow morning for a special Mother's Day breakfast shindig. We'll be live at the Breakfast Boys, man. Kali Pa, you know what I'm talking about? Right down next to the busiest airport in the world.
1: That's right. Everybody bring your mammy.
2: No. Yeah, bring your mama and expect to see Jock with his shirt off. Come see the spectacle. What? Everybody is trying to see. Young Jock will be there with his muscles.
0: Bye, y'all. 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Keep it locked. Young Jock in the Streets Morning Takeover.
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4: Mother's Day, this Sunday. Gifts I needed? Multiple. Time I had? 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

0: Yes, indeed.
1: Boy E.T., Mr. Afternoons. Tune in every day from 2 to 6 p.m. I got everything. Celebrity interviews, giveaways, the anger management mix. 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
0: Came about to know it, ain't see it. All that other shit dropping, you can keep it. 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
0: 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Ain't no fool. 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
1: Yep.
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0: left on red? 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
1: Working on a weekend like usual. 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

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That's when I knew that your heart was scarring. 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

0: walking down, cause they can't get up with me. 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
0: Be letting it go, I said about these niggas. 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

0: 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All right. So I got a $50 gift card I want to give to somebody. Coming up probably in the, not probably, but I'm going to do it in the 1 o'clock hour. To Boyo Bay, because I want you to get your eat on in a major way. So definitely look out for that. And what else? What else I want to give away? Movie passes. Yeah, movie passes as well. That's coming up. Keep it locked right here. And I'm going to tell you how you can win some movie passes and a $50 Boyo Bay gift card. Coming up.
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